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0: 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Veo gente muerta.
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2: This thing right here is letting all the ladies know what guys talk about. 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

0: 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La gente está muy loca. What the fuck, fuck, fuck, fuck, fuck, fuck, fuck. What the fuck, fuck, fuck, fuck, fuck, fuck, fuck, fuck.
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2: 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This is the dream of my life.